You're awful bright, you're awful smart. I must admit, you broke my heart. The awful truth, it's really sad. I must admit.

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You were awful smart. The awful truth is awful sad, I must admit.

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0: 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The Rock, dalle 23 alle 2 su Gamma Radio. The Fabulous Music in the Night.
1: Rumors spreading round in that Texas town about the shack outside the game. And you know what I'm talking about. Just let me know if you wanna go to that whole mile on the range. They got a lot of nice girls.